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Hip-hop survivalish. Hip-hop. Hip-hop. It's the hip-hop.

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3: I

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Yes, yes, y'all, yes, yes, y'all.

I'm at O'Hare with a crush on my breath. 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I'm too superficial. Never see eye with a nickel, a

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I send a spinner, it's Christopher Nolan. It's down to the blackout Ricky, the boots and the bowlings.

0: in agreement or inserted as a place collective
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1: of
0: the oppression of speech
1: and is a closer word
0: to the listener
1: translated
0: suspension
1: to click
0: or suspicion.

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What we mean to say, meandering in what we leave out instead. Machine, meter, mechanic.

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A bald man saws a rube's limb from under him.

0: can smell it on your breath. I can smell it on you. You didn't just ate a Garcia sausage.
1: We can consider the history of humanity through its evolving relationship to time. The invention of the clock during the Renaissance gave birth to the industrial age and the culture of scheduling and productivity. A more profound transformation manifested as men switched from a culture of time to a culture of technology and computer program logic. Relentless technological interaction created the human's addiction to calculation and quantification. A virtual and digital sixth continent emerged in parallel to the physical world, and the use of electronic tools allowed human access. The old world of values was disappearing with technology faster than thought, but the new world had, for the most part, arisen without a thoughtful architecture or blueprint.

0: to accelerate the march of discovery across all these disciplines in science and technology. I ask you to support my recommendation of an unprecedented $3 billion in the 21st Century Research Fund, the largest increase in civilian research in a generation. We owe it to our future.
1: The hegemony of calculation enveloped daily life, and the intangible began to supplant the real. Comparing the human brain to an extraordinary computer objectified the individual, forcing a reorganization of perception.
2: We try and use our technology to improve our lives in one way or another.
1: Competitive advantages raised the standard of competition as each person became his own company. The objective was to improve the competitive performance of world economies by increasing the performance of individuals. Expansion and performance are two key concepts for understanding how links have been built between transhumanist thought and neoliberal logics.

0: The adaptability of individuals in all circumstances was the rule, which increased competitive advantage against those who abstained.
1: It's going to reserve the technology for the wealthy because they're in the best position to circumvent any of these sorts of laws. And some people are going to see this as an abomination, as the worst thing. And other people are going to say, this is the flowering of human endeavor.
0: Science was no longer only a means of innovation, but the way of life and existence. What prevailed was the notion of indefinite improvement aimed at ultimate positive transformation of the human condition. Transhumanism was born out of this desire to forge a perfect man. The followers of this new philosophical and scientific movement wanted to use all means of technology to enhance the capabilities of the human.
2: If we got to 2045, we'll be spending most of our time in virtual reality. Virtual reality ultimately will have all of the features of real reality, plus a lot more. A machine, an AI, will be able to match human intelligence and go beyond it.
0: There were many transhumanists worldwide, with the North American and especially Silicon Valley had incommensurate influence on transhumanist thought, from the beginning with an ideologically libertarian approach.
3: Bill Gates has called him the best in the world at predicting the future of nature.
4: He predicted the collapse of the Soviet Union, described the rise of the Internet.
0: What was once called the computer was already a form of improvement for transhumanists, because these digital prostheses had become external organs and a part of human identity.
5: When you say the singularity is coming,
6: what does that mean exactly? And that's what you mean by the term singularity?

really fits in well with what I like to talk about, which is the acceleration of progress. I've been studying for 30 years the phenomenon of the exponential growth of information technology.

0: first, most tests were conducted on the disabled to garner attention and unlock budgets.
1: The reading problems of the blind may soon be significantly reduced.
0: But its applications quickly multiplied. Non-surgical self-augmentation created a mass market for all kinds of accessories, positioning the human body at the latest peak level of consumerism.
2: Technology feeds on itself and gets faster and faster. In about 40 years, the pace of change is going to be so astonishingly quick that you won't be able to follow it unless you enhance your own intelligence by merging with the intelligent technology that created.
0: The speed of technological change became so fast that the partial fusion was necessary for the brain. It could retain its original biological state and face the wave of information that was soon overwhelmed. The disabled became more efficient than the valids, and therefore they had to be surpassed again.

started off this city. Started the day off right. Had a nice long chat with Captain Morgan. Noontime, roll around, have myself lunch with the King of Bears. And this evening, I get treated to a fish sandwich. Not too bad a day besides being broken homeless.

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I remember landing on your arms. 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I remember sitting watching a lake that's now become a mouth. 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

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That is, there has to be a message sent.

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The walls are thin, my nerves are shot. I'm vulnerable and I know it. Is that your love?

0: So, here we all are together. yeah, we're together, all of us. Yeah, one big family. Oh, yeah. And love of the music, and most of all, each other, right?
1: Yeah.
0: Yeah. You know, what I was singing a moment ago was from, it's the words of a very important person, not only to jazz or improvised music, but to the world. His name was John Coltrane. And it's the opening lyrics from a composition called The Sun that him and his wife Alice Coltrane did together. And basically he's saying, may there be peace and love and perfection throughout all creation. So that's the creation of the human beings, creation of animals, reptiles, mineral life, the protection of the cat, who's the mascot of this festival. Did you know that? Okay. But anyway, all of that aside, Pat Thomas on piano. And this is our very first time playing this festival, and I have to say we're truly delighted to be here. And to be amongst you all, you know, it's a great, great pleasure and honor, you know, for us to share this music with you. We're not playing music for you. We are sharing our creative abilities with you, and you are sharing also your creative and loving response with us. You know, it's all. This is one energy that we're all generating together. Oftentimes, we sometimes think that the musicians that are on this supposed stage up here are the ones that are doing something. But we're not doing anything, to tell you the truth. We're not, no. But we're all of us are doing something together. It takes, like they say, there's an old saying that it takes two to tango, you know? Well, It takes all of us to create this beautiful vibration and energy and light and blessing that we call music or art. So this is something that we're all doing together as one spirit, one family, you know, one love, one light, one harmony, one light.

It's a business. It's for money and for pleasure. It's not to control the natural population. The natural population, if you let them just live in the forest and they eat green plants and stuff, they will have 1 to 3 babies. Okay? That's it for you. But they start, if you feed them a little more like corn, they may have more babies, but only once a year. But they crossbred them with pigs, with Corchon. And 2 pregnancies a year, up to 10 babies each time, just to kill. For nothing else. They throw away hundreds of kilos of their bodies every year just before they kill. And they like to argue with me. In 2003, the government of France made it, you couldn't, no, the hunting dogs. My husband used to help with the hunting dogs up there. We're not hunters, but he likes animals. We like them. And then they started crossbreeding them again. And legally.

Air is space. Air is melody. Air is manner or spirit. It is the air that we breathe that is important to the active existence of ourselves. Likewise, it is the air that we listen to that is important to the active existence of our minds. And it is the air that is the important point of the state of the cultural life of an individual or nation. The spirit of things is the way of things, and the way of things is the manner of things. It is the active state of things. And the state is the word, because to word something is to state it. To word, to state, word, state.

Just fly by nighters, out of my sight as equal writers, hold up your lighters. Bun bad biters, call himself righteous, fly by nighters, out of my sight as equal writers, hold up your lighters.

0: how many spliffs does it take to get rid of the opium man?
1: You see, the question you should ask
2: is how many spliffs does it take to see the selector at your gate that wants to stop your sound with a dub plate?
3: Actually, the line was, how many spliffs does it take before I cannot see you at my gate?
4: Are you a black man?

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1: Now, when the tank is
0: You're not going to be killed.
1: I'm not going to be killed. I'm not going to be killed. I'm not going to be killed. I'm not going to be killed. I'm not going to be killed. I'm not going to be killed. I'm not going to be killed. I'm not going to be killed. I'm not going to be killed. I'm not going to be killed. I'm not going to be killed. I'm not going to be killed. I'm not going to be killed. I'm not going to be killed. I'm not going to be killed. I'm not going to be killed. I'm not going to be killed. I'm not going to be killed. I'm not going to be killed. I'm not going to be killed. I'm not going to be killed. I'm not going to be killed. I'm not going to be killed. I'm not going to be killed. I'm not going to be killed. I'm not going to be killed. I'm not going to be killed. I'm not going to be killed. I'm not going to be killed. I'm not going to be killed. I'm not going to be killed. I'm not going to be killed. I'm not going to be killed. I'm not going to be killed. I'm not going to be killed. I'm not going to be killed. I'm not going

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0: is full of everything. What can we do but help each other?
1: Are we ready?
0: Help humanity. Nothing but us to love but help each other.
1: Are we ready?
0: How can I love God without loving you?

0: 70 billion people of Earth. The 70 billion people of Earth. The 70 billion people of Earth.
1: Really hardy. Really hardy.
0: The 70 billion people of Earth. The 70 billion people of Earth. The 70 billion people of Earth.
1: Really hardy. Really hardy.
0: The 70 billion people of Earth. The 70 billion people of Earth. The 70 billion people of Earth.
1: Really hardy. Really hardy.
0: The 70 billion people of Earth. The 70 billion people of Earth. The 70 billion people of Earth.
1: Really hardy.

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1: No amount of sugar gon' help with the taste. At the end of the day, it's really just you and whatever you think. From air mailing you strength.

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Listen to me now. I'm less than 20 rounds. And if you want me, then come on, get me now. 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

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Trees in my car goes apart, froze the color avocado is loud like when a cargo. I stay drinking like it's Lagos. I'm in Chicago like is it tomato or tomato. I saw her looking, yeah, she scanned me like a barcode. People like to say it's ugly, but it's art though. The Cali hitting like a sharp blow. Drugs are kicking in like we somewhere around Barstow. I found myself within a whirlpool. Down in Bristol, down in Bombay on a barstool. We in the building like a fire marshal. Got supporters out in Russia, I'm a flyer parcel. She says she follow my progress, it's quite remarkable. I offset the pink highlights with a darker blue. It's nearly there, I'ma introduce a sharper hue. I hold the joint like I don't know who to pass it to. You can try steal the sauce, but it's hard to do. I hit the gas, it ain't no balloons. Each piece of clothing interwoven by the sewing loom. 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I took a double dose at midnight, now it's going noon. Poison in my system, let it circulate. 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She bend over backwards on me, namaste. 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

0: wrote myself a song for the days I get fucked up, low key every day. 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
2: Buckle on. One notch, one strike. Bell buckle. Two notches, two strikes. Tree buckle. Three notches, three strikes. Carol buckle. Four notches, four strikes. Coit buckle. Five notches, five strikes. Shay buckle. Six notches, six strikes. Shot buckle. Seven notches, seven strikes. Hooked buckle. 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

some serenity. 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Cause I know a deity washing away all the sin, and I know when I've really been swimming in filthy soul. A bit wilted, bill me, I got the cash, I'll see you in heaven. If anyone asks my age, I'm 11. I'm so young, but ready to die. Grow tongue, grow belly, you cry, grow loud. I'm here in a second to read it again, and the war will be endless. I am the walls, I am the arena, the audience, all of me, and a dream to cheer them. Equal fear, the weak will seek an apology, even if all of me walk off this cliff. Too bad about imminent terror, but keep it still. If it's gonna be me, then I'm making a promise of verity. Ready? Better be wicked, better be thick in the gut. I've been telling you viable meats have been difficult for me to get you. Somebody better bought every last trap cast, every net laughed at the fact. It's about a perception, give me a second. I can't get a breath, can I get a minute maybe to make a list of what it is I got left? Send me merry, victory come, celebrate till the free lick be done, and then give me a thought. But it's all for real when I can begin to feel the golden glow. Show all the cards if it's harder to play. Make them an offer, they might even stay. And then you rest, right? Had a really be the best night, but sleep, wait, and shit.

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0: Time continues to flow, and time brings change.
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I am chaotic. I am chaotic. 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Like, stuck. Rivers, rivers, rivers, rivers, rivers, rivers, rivers, rivers, rivers, rivers, rivers. 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Tigers eating baby tigers.

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See, to obliterate the edge of my understanding of the way that things ought to be. See, to name something is to know something, and to know something is to know I know nothing, and that's what I really want. 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See, to obliterate the edge of my understanding of the way that things ought to be.

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